0: new.
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Sometimes I catch myself thinking maybe there's no such thing as this life or the next. Maybe it's just all one long breath. And every inhale is like a new beginning. And it feels like we're the beginning. But it feels like we've been here before. But it feels like we've been here.

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We're halfway through. We're going to play some bangers towards the end, so make sure you stay tuned. Here we go.

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